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Watermelon Man. Make some pickles.

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Watermelon, cool your head. So sweet, so cool, and so red.

Watermelon Man, take out all the seeds. Watermelon Man, save the rind for cucumbers. Watermelon Man, make some pickles.

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